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0: Tonight, smoke and a low in the mid-60s. Tomorrow, smoke with a high in the upper 80s. Currently, 84 in Pittsburgh.
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2: The NASCAR Cup Series will be racing at North Wilkesboro, North Carolina on Sunday for the Window World 450, and it's the first points race at the Speedway since 1996. They held the All-Star race there last year. 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Four drivers remain in NASCAR's in-season challenge. Chase Elliott, the betting favorite to win the $1 million first place prize. 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
18: Tonight, smoke with a low in the mid-60s. Tomorrow, smoke with a high in the upper 80s. Currently, it is 81 in Pittsburgh.
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and frontman Michael Stipe has his debut solo album finally on the way with 96.9 Bob FM. He said in an interview back in April that the long-awaited album he's been working on this thing since 2022 should be out by the end of the year.

Now, there's some reports that Universal Pictures closed a deal to make a buy-off about the band Bon Jovi with 96.9 Bob FM. 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
16: Tonight, smoke with a low in the mid-60s. Tomorrow, smoke and a high in the upper 80s. Currently, it's 79 in Pittsburgh.
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17: Tonight, smoke and a low in the mid-60s. Tomorrow, smoke and a high in the upper 80s. Currently, 77 in Pittsburgh.
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0: While you were grabbing a snack, Bob was reorganizing his record collection by color. 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

That's Whitney Houston on 96.9 Bob FM. And it's Rob Allen, and I am out of here. I won't be here tomorrow night, so I'll be at Picklesburg at our booth tomorrow night and also Sunday afternoon. So if you head there, stop by, say hi. Have a great weekend. I'll talk to you again Monday night at 7. Till then, have fun and be safe. See ya.

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6: Today, sunny with a high in the low 80s. Tonight, smoke with a low in the mid 60s. Tomorrow, smoke with a high in the upper 80s. Currently, 75 in Pittsburgh.
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5: Bob spent that break making a sandwich and singing the hype part in Aha's Take on Me. One of those went well. 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
4: Today, smoke with a high in the upper 80s. Tonight, smoke, then patchy smoke with a low in the low 70s. Tomorrow, patchy smoke with a high in the mid 80s. Currently, it is 73 in Pittsburgh.
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4: Today, smoke with a high in the upper 80s. Tonight, smoke with a low in the low 70s. Tomorrow, patchy smoke, then showers and thunderstorms with a high in the mid 80s. Currently, 72 in Pittsburgh.
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0: The starting gate is loaded. 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
6: Today, smoke and a high in the upper 80s. Tonight, smoke with a low in the low 70s. Tomorrow, patchy smoke, then showers and thunderstorms, a high in the mid 80s. Currently, 72 in Pittsburgh.
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0: Today, smoke with a high in the upper 80s. Tonight, smoke with a low in the low 70s. Tomorrow, patchy smoke, then showers and thunderstorms with a high in the mid 80s. Currently, it's 68 in Pittsburgh.
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9: Today, smoke with a high in the upper 80s. Tonight, smoke and a low in the low 70s. Tomorrow, patchy smoke, then showers and thunderstorms with a high in the mid 80s. Currently, it's 68 in Pittsburgh.
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Friday, we made it. It's Steve Rohan at 6:04. Man, the smoke is like really too much. It's kind of eerie. It's not like it's driving in a fog, too, when you're out in the mornings like now. But, still.

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10: Today, smoke with a high in the upper 80s. Tonight, smoke with a low in the low 70s. Tomorrow, patchy smoke, then showers and thunderstorms with a high in the mid 80s. Currently, 66 in Pittsburgh.
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can't ever remember going through what we have over the last couple of days with the smoke. 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Code Purple air quality alert is in effect for the entire state. Some areas have the worst of the worst, a code maroon. That includes parts of our area. Very unhealthy air quality. 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
13: Today, smoke with a high in the upper 80s. Tonight, smoke with a low in the low 70s. Tomorrow, patchy smoke, then showers and thunderstorms with a high in the mid-80s. Currently, 66 in Pittsburgh.
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However, the show is still in doubt because Allegheny County has shut down pretty much all the pools and

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17: Today, smoke with a high in the upper 80s. Tonight, smoke with a low in the low 70s. Tomorrow, patchy smoke, then showers and thunderstorms with a high in the mid-80s. Currently, it's 66 in Pittsburgh.
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Gets underway at noon with 96.9 Bob FM. That's right. We're going to be set up in the area of Fort Duquesne Boulevard, right by Arts Landing and the music stage that they have there. So noon today, Mr. Sean Stevens will be on hand, and I'll join him a little bit later in the afternoon around 2:30. Lots of live music coming down.

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10: Today, smoke with a high in the upper 80s. Tonight, smoke with a low in the low 70s. Tomorrow, patchy smoke, then showers and thunderstorms with a high in the mid 80s. Currently 66 in Pittsburgh.
0: Time to move forward with reckless abandon. That's quite a buildup to say, here's more music on Bob.

Well, it's back after the All-Star break. It's 96.9 Bob FM. Pirates are in Cleveland, first of three with the Guardians tonight. First pitch at 7:10. Weather permitting, smoke up there is worse than here.

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1: 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Drive times this morning around the Parkway East closure, the local detour around 28 minutes, the interstate detour 27 minutes, and if you take the turnpike to Route 28, inbound about 25 minutes. 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
13: Today, smoke with a high in the upper 80s. Tonight, smoke with a low in the low 70s. Tomorrow, patchy smoke, then showers and thunderstorms with a high in the mid 80s. Currently, 66 in Pittsburgh.
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14: Today, smoke with a high in the upper 80s. Tonight, smoke with a low in the low 70s. Tomorrow, patchy smoke, then showers and thunderstorms with a high in the mid 80s. Currently, 66 in Pittsburgh. 96.9.

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2: And for this Friday, we are heading back to 1982 to kick things off. Doo-Koo Kim, a boxer from Korea, fell into a coma after being knocked out by Ray Boom Boom Mancini in the 14th round of their fight in Las Vegas. He would pass away 4 days later. Mancini, lightweight champion, was born and raised in Youngstown, Ohio. 1982, Night Ranger released the album Dawn Patrol. This would be a top five hit on the rock charts. Hey, don't tell me you love me, man. It's the 9 at 9.

1972 on the 9 at 9 from 96.9, Bob FM. Chuck Berry, okay? Legend in rock and roll. First hit the charts with Maybelline back in 1955. Recorded a song called My Dingley during a concert in Coventry, England. That song would be released as a single and become his only number one.

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Guy by the name of Douglas Wilder from Virginia was sworn in as the first ever elected African-American

0: Lou and Foreigner, back in 1987 for that one. I don't want to live without your love. I was on their sixth album, Inside Information. That tune would hit number five on the pop charts and would be their final top 10 hit as a band. Foreigner, don't want to live without your love. Steve Rohan, hey, I'm out of here. We're going to be heading down to Picklesburg. It's a Bob day. Sean Stevens at noon will be on hand at our booth, which is right across from Arts Landing on Fort Duquesne Boulevard. We'll be presenting a whole bunch of live music for you all day long. I'll be heading down a little later this afternoon, and the Reverend Rob Allen will be there starting at 5 or 6 this evening also. So if you're in the area, stop by, see us. We'll have Mr. Pickle in our booth. You could get your picture taken. A lot of fun. Pretty cool. So whatever you do this weekend, Picklesburg or anything else, stay safe, stay positive, and above all, have some fun. Thank you guys for hanging and waking up with Bob.
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20: Today, smoke and a high in the upper 80s. Tonight, smoke and a low in the low 70s. Tomorrow, patchy smoke followed by showers and thunderstorms with a high in the mid-80s. Currently, it's 70 in Pittsburgh.
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It's 96.9 Bob FM, and yeah, Paul not only attended Taylor Swift and Travis Kelce's wedding, he played at their wedding, too. He did I Want to Hold Your Hand, which he hasn't played live since 1964. So yeah, that's pretty amazing. Although, I don't want to brag, but my wife and I had a cookie table and a chocolate fountain at our wedding. That was pretty cool.

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10: Today, smoke with a high in the upper 80s. Tonight, smoke with a low in the low 70s. Tomorrow, patchy smoke, then showers and thunderstorms with a high in the mid 80s. Currently, 70 in Pittsburgh.
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It's Pittsburgh's only nighttime race, right along River Avenue and General Robinson on the north side, so some great views of the city. Starts at 6:30 tonight. 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
12: Today's smoke with a high in the upper 80s. Tonight, smoke and a low in the low 70s. Tomorrow, patchy smoke, then showers and thunderstorms with a high in the mid-80s. Currently, 73 in Pittsburgh.
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Well, new survey out with 96.9 Bob FM shows that Americans want shorter movies. Movies do seem so long now, don't they? 88 minutes is the average that most people say they would like a movie to be. By the way, The Odyssey is the new one in theaters today. It runs 172 minutes, so almost 3 hours. Looks pretty incredible. Getting great reviews, though.

pickle related. Yeah, Picklesburg is underway with 96.9 Bob FM. And boy, it's bigger than ever this year. If you're heading in, look for that Bob FM booth. It's set up in the Arts Landing section. Mr. Pickle is there, available for photos. There are games and prizes. Sean Stevens is there now, too. Steve Rohan's going to be there a little later. Reverend Rob Allen will hold down the fort later tonight at Picklesburg. Details

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2: Major League Baseball, the Pirates are on the road tonight as they begin a three-game series against the Cleveland Guardians, and this will start the second half of the season. Jared Jones getting the start tonight for the Pirates. He enters the game at 1-1, a 4.37 ERA, 35 innings pitched on the season. Gavin Williams, who's 10-4, a 3.81 ERA, and 134 strikeouts will go for the Guardians. Pittsburgh getting a run and a half, minus 205 on the run line. Cleveland, minus a run and a half, plus 168 on the money line. The Pirates play plus 109, the Guardians minus 131, and the over-under is at 7.5.
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21: Today, smoke with a high in the upper 80s. Tonight, smoke with a low in the low 70s. Tomorrow, patchy smoke, then showers and thunderstorms with a high in the mid 80s. Currently, it is 75 in Pittsburgh.
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Oh my, my, oh my, my love, I take one look at you, you're taking me out.

It's Alex Warren, Ordinary. That was his encore when he was in town at the end of last month with 96.9 Bob FM. As we cruise on through this really good summer of live music in the Berg, keep an eye on Bob's concert calendar. 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
12: Today, smoke with a high in the upper 80s. Tonight, smoke with a low in the low 70s. Tomorrow, patchy smoke, then showers and thunderstorms with a high in the mid-80s. Currently, 79 in Pittsburgh.
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Hey, it's Sean. Disney Channel ordered a pilot of yet another all-new version of Mickey Mouse Club, said to be a showcase for young talent. They're always on the lookout for the next Britney, Christina, or Justin, I guess. He was

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14: Today, smoke with a high in the upper 80s. Tonight, smoke with a low in the low 70s. Tomorrow, areas of smoke, then patchy smoke with a high in the mid 80s. Currently, 81 in Pittsburgh.
15: Bob just spent that entire break trying to beat level 2 of Pac-Man. Yeah, he failed. But he nailed this next song.
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Lakeside, we've been celebrating Disney's The Lion King musical coming to the Bellman Center in September with songs related to Lions in the Jungle. So we're going to close it out with some fun facts about one from Elton John from The Lion King. That is coming up at 3:00.

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2: Today's brought to you by America's number one musical, Disney's The Lion King, coming through the Venom Center September 9th through the 27th. So we're going to close out our week of songs about lions in the jungle by spotlighting a song from the film soundtrack. Tim Rice had the lyrics written first, and upon receiving those lyrics, Elton John had the music written and a demo completed all in about 90 minutes of time. A few revisions were made to the words and melody before the final version. This is one of five original songs co-written by Rice and Elton for the movie. Also earned them an Academy Award nomination as well. From 1994, it's Circle of Life.

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11: Today, smoke with a high in the upper 80s. Tonight, smoke with a low in the low 70s. Tomorrow, areas of smoke, then patchy smoke with a high in the mid 80s. Currently, 81 in Pittsburgh.
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14: Tonight, smoke with a low in the low 70s. Tomorrow, areas of smoke, then patchy smoke with a high in the mid 80s. Currently, it's 82 in Pittsburgh.
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13: Bob's picked out another song that you didn't know you craved. So, without further ado,

So it was 10 years ago this week that the first season of Stranger Things debuted on Netflix with 96.9 Pop FM. Hey, it's Sean. And to celebrate, Netflix has done something interesting. They released a special VHS version of the first season that allows you to experience the show as if it was on a videotape rented back in 1983. They say this version is glitchy, grainy, and gloriously vintage. And of course, the beauty of all this is you won't have to remember to be kind and rewind.

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Dintox Dealing from Jane's Addiction on 96.9 Pop FM. You know, that song was released in 1990. And here we are 36 years later, and stuff like deodorant is locked up in some stores. I guess that's what happens when

Sean, lots of folks headed into town for Picklesburg, which of course runs right on People Weekend. Bob is there today and Sunday, so make sure you look for his tent near the new Arts Landing area. And you can get a picture with our very own Mr. Pickle. Definitely one that you'll

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16: Tonight, smoke and a low in the low 70s. Tomorrow, areas of smoke, then patchy smoke with a high in the mid-80s. Currently, it's 82 in Pittsburgh.
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Hey, it's Sean. 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
16: Tonight, smoke and a low in the low 70s. Tomorrow, areas of smoke, then patchy smoke with a high in the mid-80s. Currently, it is 82 in Pittsburgh.
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2: The World Cup Finals will take place on Sunday at MetLife Stadium in East Rutherford, New Jersey, as Argentina, the defending Cup champions, will take on Spain. Argentina with a tournament-best 19 goals going up against Spain that's allowed just one this entire tournament. Argentina plus 130 to be World Cup champions. Spain is at minus 150. Lionel Messi of Argentina minus 200 to win the Golden Boot Award, given to the player who has scored the most goals. Kylian Mbappe of France, who still has a consolation game to play, is at plus 150. Harry Kane will play in that consolation game for England, plus 7,000.
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That's U2 on 96.9 Bob FM. And they have a new studio album on the way, but the name of the album and the release date have not yet been announced. Is Rob Allen with In Excess.

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15: Tonight, smoke with a low in the low 70s. Tomorrow, areas of smoke, then patchy smoke and a high in the mid-80s. Currently, 82 in Pittsburgh.
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